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0: Good morning. This is Akashvani, the news read by Saira Mujtaba. The CJP has withdrawn its agitation after the government agreed to its demands. Union ministers JP Nadda and Dr. Jitendra Singh held the third round of discussion with the CJP delegation yesterday, focusing on its demands for reforms in the examination system and measures to prevent paper leaks. Addressing a joint press conference with CJP delegation in New Delhi, Mr. Nadda said that during the meeting, the government agreed to the demands of CJP that no action should be taken against the protesters and no FIRs should be filed against them.
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0: On the five-point charter given by the CJP for reforms in examinations, Mr. Nadda said that the government will deeply think about the charter and will do whatever is possible after holding deliberations with the CJP. Union Minister Prahlad Joshi will be the new education minister following the resignation of Mr. Dharmendra Pradhan. Mr. Joshi has been assigned the charge of the Ministry of Education in addition to his existing portfolio. Mr. Joshi is currently serving as the Minister of Consumer Affairs, Food and Public Distribution, and New and Renewable Energy. President Draupadi Murmu has accepted the resignation of Dharmendra Pradhan from the Union Council of Ministers with immediate effect. The government will introduce the Public Examinations Prevention of Unfair Means Amendment Bill 2026 in the Lok Sabha tomorrow. The bill is listed in the business of the House for Monday. The bill seeks to amend the Public Examinations Prevention of

0: Unfair Means Act 2024. It will be introduced by Union Minister Dr. Jitendra Singh. On Friday, the Union Cabinet had approved a draft bill to set up fast-track courts and to ensure stricter punishment in cases of paper leaks and exam malpractices. Prime Minister Narendra Modi will share his thoughts with the people of the country and abroad in the Mann Ki Baat program on Akashvani at 11 a.m. today. It will be the 136th episode of the monthly radio program. The program will be broadcast across the entire Akashvani and Doordarshan network, the AIR News website and the News on AIR mobile app. It will also be live streamed on the YouTube channels of AIR News, DD News, the Prime Minister's Office and the Ministry of Information and Broadcasting. Akashvani will broadcast the program in regional languages immediately after the Hindi broadcast. Prime Minister Modi will interact with participants of the Viksit Vibrant Village Program 2026 via video conferencing this evening. Over 400 youth participants representing every state and union territory will interact with the Prime Minister. The Viksit Vibrant Village Program 2026 was organized in two phases from 4th to 30th of last month, covering 74 vibrant villages across Ladakh, Himachal Pradesh and Uttarakhand. The participants were selected through a nationwide online quiz competition that witnessed participation from more than 3 lakh youth. As part of the program, participants lived with local communities and undertook activities such as Swachhta drives, awareness campaigns on government schemes, Yuva Sammelans, cultural exchange programs, tree plantation drives, mini model panchayat simulations, interactions with local artisans and visits to institutions of strategic importance. President Draupadi Murmu returned to New Delhi this morning after concluding her state visit to Moldova, North Macedonia and Romania. During the visit, the president held high-level engagements aimed at strengthening India's strategic partnerships with the three European countries. The president also received honorary recognition from the Bucharest University of Economic Studies in Romania, reflecting the growing academic and people-to-people ties between India and Romania. And in squash, top seed Anahat Singh has scripted history by becoming the first Indian to clinch the World Junior Championships. Anahat defeated Egypt's Rukhaya Saleem 3-0 in the girls' singles final of the World Junior Championships at Niagara-on-the-Lake, Canada. Union Minister Mansukh Mandaviya congratulated Anahat Singh after winning the title. And that is the end of this news bulletin.
1: Laki Akashwani Dipu Jaimeke Wanglaki FM Benalong Pen Mega Hertz Paroi Sira Tobora Sirke Plapenang Litum News on Era Epsilon Penta Akashwani Dipu Station Ajaimek Arjuik Longji Adunthu Kangdu Kardomaluna Jaimek Angdeng Along Aprangsi Nelson Tobi Kilunalun Arjuik Sinang Alunalam Thi Aban An Dam Tanglo

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The program will be broadcast across the entire Akashwani and Doordarshan network, the AIR news website, and the News on AIR mobile app. It will also be live streamed on the YouTube channels of AIR News, DD News, the Prime Minister's Office, and the Ministry of Information and Broadcasting. Akashwani will broadcast the program in regional languages immediately after the Hindi broadcast. Prime Minister Modi will interact with participants of the Viksit Vibrant Village Programme 2026 via video conferencing this evening. Over 400 youth participants representing every state and union territory will interact with the Prime Minister. The Viksit Vibrant Village Programme 2026 was organised in two phases from 4th to 30th of last month, covering 74 vibrant villages across Ladakh, Himachal Pradesh and Uttarakhand. Kargil Vijay Divas is being observed today across the country to honour the bravery of Indian soldiers who sacrificed their lives during the Kargil War of 1999. The day marks the 27th anniversary of India's victory over Pakistan in the conflict and the successful conclusion of Operation Vijay. During this operation, the Indian Armed Forces reclaimed territories in the Kargil district of Jammu and Kashmir that had been infiltrated by Pakistani soldiers and militants. President Draupadi Murmu returned to New Delhi this morning after concluding a state visit to Moldova, North Macedonia and Romania. During the visit, the President held high-level engagements aimed at strengthening India's strategic partnerships with the three European countries. The visit marked several historic milestones, including the first-ever state visit by an Indian president to Moldova and North Macedonia, and the first state visit by an Indian president to Romania in over three decades. In squash, top seed Anahat Singh has scripted history by becoming the first Indian to clinch the World Junior Championships. Anahat defeated Egypt's Ruqayya Salem 3-0 in the girls' singles final of the World Junior Championships at Niagara-on-the-Lake, Canada. And that is the end of this news bulletin.

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2: English poem.
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2: 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She is shining up there. 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
2: 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He spent all his time in summer singing and dancing. 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What a nice weather. 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But Enli loved to walk head hard all the time. She spent all her time in winter, summer, walking and walking. 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One morning, Hawk get up late. He is looking for Enli.
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0: the expectations from him.
1: Thank Honorable Prime Minister for giving such a huge responsibility, and with a great trust he has assigned this responsibility to me. I can only say at this moment I will perform and I will try to come to his expectation in this particular department. With full strength I will try to work with all humility and honesty.
0: President Draupadi Murmu has accepted the resignation of Dharmendra Pradhan from the Union Council of Ministers with immediate effects. The government will introduce the public examinations, prevention of

0: Drouthi Murmu has accepted the resignation of Dharmendra Pradhan from the Union Council of Ministers with immediate effects. The government will introduce the Public Examinations Prevention of Unfair Means Amendment Bill 2026 in the Lok Sabha tomorrow. The bill is listed in the business of the House for Monday. The bill seeks to amend the Public Examinations Prevention of Unfair Means Act 2024. It will be introduced by Union Minister Dr. Jitendra Singh. On Friday, the Union Cabinet had approved a draft bill to set up fast-track courts and to ensure stricter punishment in cases of paper leaks and exam malpractices. Prime Minister Narendra Modi will share his thoughts with the people of the country and abroad in the Mann Ki Baat program on Akashwani at 11 a.m. today. It will be the 136th episode of the monthly radio program. The program will be broadcast across the entire Akashwani and Doordarshan network, the AIR news website, and the News on AIR mobile app. It will also be live streamed on the YouTube channels of AIR News, DD News, the Prime Minister's Office, and the Ministry of Information and Broadcasting. Akashwani will broadcast the program in regional languages immediately after the Hindi broadcast. Prime Minister Modi will interact with participants of the Viksit Vibrant Villages Programme 2026 at 4:30 p.m. today via video conferencing. Our correspondent reports that over 400 youth participants representing every state and union territory will interact with the Prime Minister.
1: The Viksit Bharat Vibrant Village Programme 2026 was organised in two phases from 4th to 30th of the last month, covering 74 vibrant villages across Ladakh, Himachal Pradesh and Uttarakhand. The participants were selected through a nationwide online quiz competition that witnessed participation from more than 3 lakh youth. As part of the program, participants lived with local communities and undertook activities such as Swachhata drives, awareness campaigns on government schemes, Yuva Sammelans, cultural exchange programs, tree plantation drives, mini model panchayat simulations, interactions with local artisans and visits to institutions of strategic importance. With Nitika Saklain Akhtar for Akashwani News, Delhi.
0: This is Akashwani giving you the news. For quick news updates round the clock, follow us on our X handle at AIR News Alerts. And for details of stories and more, log on to our website www.newsonair.gov.in and download News on AIR app. President Draupadi Murmu returned to New Delhi this morning after concluding a state visit to Moldova, North Macedonia and Romania. During the visit, the president held high-level engagements aimed at strengthening India's strategic partnerships with the three European countries and expanding cooperation in areas of mutual interest. More from our correspondent.
2: The visit marked several historic milestones, including the first-ever state visit by an Indian president to Moldova and North Macedonia and the first state visit by an Indian president to Romania in over 3 decades. Throughout the state visit, President Murmu held delegation-level talks with the heads of state, addressed business forums, and interacted with members of the Indian diaspora. The president also received honorary recognition from the Bucharest University of Economic Studies in Romania. During the visit, she highlighted India's rapid economic growth, technological advancement, commitment to global cooperation. Subhashree Mahapatra, Akashwani News, Delhi.
0: Kargil Vijay Divas is being observed today across the country to honor the bravery of Indian soldiers who sacrificed their lives during the Kargil War of 1999. The day marks the 27th anniversary of India's victory over Pakistan in the conflict and the successful conclusion of Operation Vijay. During this operation, the Indian Armed Forces reclaimed territories in the Kargil district of Jammu and Kashmir that had been infiltrated by Pakistani soldiers and militants. The main function is being held at the Kargil War Memorial in Dras, Ladakh. More from our correspondent.
3: The Kargil War Memorial at Dras is witnessing solemn and patriotic ceremonies as the nation marks the 27th Kargil Vijay Diwas. Union Defence Minister Rajnath Singh is leading the commemoration by paying floral tributes at the Kanapath in honour of the brave heart of Operation Vijay at Kargil War Memorial. The Raksha Mantri

0: will also inaugurate the virtual walk-through portal of the Kargil War Memorial, visit the Hut of Remembrance and Veer Bhumi, interacts with Veer Naris and Veer Matas, and flag off the Shaurya Vijay Yatra motorcycle rally. The observance of Kargil Vijay Diwas is a solemn reminder of the courage, sacrifice and unwavering commitment of Indian Armed Forces in safeguarding the nation's sovereignty. From Dras, Zanaid Ali for Akashwani News.
1: On the occasion of Kargil Vijay Diwas, Defence Minister Rajnath Singh, Union Home Minister Amit Shah and External Affairs Minister Dr. S. Jaishankar paid tributes to the brave soldiers who laid down their lives in defence of the nation. In a social media post, Mr. Singh said, "The nation will forever remain grateful to the valiant soldiers who displayed extraordinary courage on the inaccessible heights of Kargil in 1999. As part of our series, Person Behind the Story, in our upcoming episode, we speak to Major D.P. Singh, a Kargil War veteran and India's first Blade Runner. To listen to the conversation, tune in to 100.1 Akashwani Gold today at 12:30 p.m. You can also listen to the program on the News on AIR app and the News on AIR official YouTube channel. In a major escalation of protests in Pakistan-occupied Jammu and Kashmir, POJK, Jammu Kashmir Joint Awami Action Committee, JAAC, has announced a two-day agitation beginning today, which will culminate in a long march to Muzaffarabad. Rights leaders Umar Nazir Kashmiri and advocate Khwaja Mehran have called for a complete shutdown in Dadiyal and urged people across the Mirpur division to join the movement. In squash, top seed Anahat Singh has scripted history by becoming the first Indian to clinch the World Junior Championships. Anahat defeated Egypt's Ruqayya Salim 3-0 in the girls' singles final of the World Junior Championships at Niagara on the Lake, Canada. The 18-year-old Indian prodigy overcame second seed Salim 11-3, 11-7, 11-9 to win the gold medal. This is a significant achievement as a player from Egypt had won this title for 16 consecutive years and Anahat broke that monopoly without dropping a game. Union Minister Mansukh Mandaviya congratulated Anahat Singh after winning the title. In a social media post, Mr. Mandaviya said, "History has been made and it is a proud moment for every Indian." Indian sub-junior men's team thrashed arch rivals Pakistan 3-1 in the gold medal match of the FIH Youth Hockey F5S Asian Championship. Goals from Romit Pal, Captain Ketan Kushwaha and Shahrukh Ali crowned India as the Asian champions. With this victory, the Indian men's team also finished at the top of the elite pool table. By virtue of reaching the final, both India and Pakistan have qualified for the inaugural FIH Youth Hockey 5S World Cup. In the women's competition, the Indian sub-junior women's team bagged the silver medal after a hard-fought contest in their final against China, ensuring both Indian contingents return home with medals. The India Meteorological Department, IMD, has issued a red colour warning for extremely heavy rainfall over Madhya Maharashtra and Odisha today. And now for a look at today's newspapers, it's over to Sara Mujtaba.
2: Thank you, Sunil. The resignation of Dharmendra Pradhan is the top news in most dailies. Pradhan steps down, Gen Z steps up, headlines Hindustan Times. With the withdrawal of the protest by CJP, all 18 Delhi metro stations in Delhi, which had remained shut due to security reasons, have reopened, reports the Asian Age. To curb unfair practices in examinations, the centre is tabling its amended bill in the Lok Sabha tomorrow, which proposes 2-month deadline for a probe, writes the Tribune. A day after the US announced permanent tariffs on imports from 60 trading partners, the center said that about 45% of India's exports to US remain outside the purview of the new 10% tariff, reports The Hindu. A US federal appeals court has rejected President Trump's bid to revive the H-1B visa fee of $100,000 for highly skilled foreign workers, reports Hindustan Times. Flood situation in Assam remained grim even as water level has started receding, reports The Pioneer. India's ancient Buddhist site of Sarnath has been inscribed on the UNESCO World Heritage List after a 28-year wait, reports The Statesman. The Times of India has quoted an international study that reveals that over half of world's migratory bird species are on a decline. And finally, in a significant technological

0: practical step forward for the tea plantation sector, and in a first, a tea company in Munnar is using drone-based transport to move freshly harvested green leaves to weighing centres and processing factories in Keralam, writes The Hindu. And with that, it's back to you, Sunil.
1: Thank you, Saira. And now before we end the bulletin, the headlines once again. CJP withdraws agitation after government accepts its demands. Union Minister Prahlad Joshi appointed as Education Minister following resignation of Dharmendra Pradhan. Government to introduce Public Examinations Prevention of Unfair Means Amendment Bill 2026 in Lok Sabha tomorrow. Prime Minister Narendra Modi to share his thoughts in Mann Ki Baat program at 11 this morning. Kargil Vijay Diwas being observed today to honour bravery of Indian soldiers who sacrificed their lives during 1999 Kargil War. Anahat Singh creates history by becoming first Indian to win girls singles final of World Junior Squash Championships. And Indian sub-junior men's team beat Pakistan 3-1 to clinch gold at FIH Youth Hockey 5S Asian Championships. Women's team bags silver medal. And with that, we end the morning news. Have a nice day.

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1: Tomorrow, the 27th of July, marks the death anniversary of Bharat Ratna Dr. APJ Abdul Kalam. Mr. Modi said Dr. Kalam's personality embodied many inspiring facets, yet the role of a teacher was closest to his heart. Concluding his address, Mr. Modi spoke about Independence Day, which will be celebrated on the 15th of August. He urged all to share their myriad ideas and suggestions before the 15th of August, as always on MyGov. Kargil Vijay Diwas is being observed today across the country to honor the bravery of Indian soldiers who sacrificed their lives during the Kargil War of 1999. The day marks the 27th anniversary of India's victory over Pakistan in the conflict and the successful conclusion of Operation Vijay. During this operation, the Indian Armed Forces reclaimed territories in the Kargil district of Jammu and Kashmir that had been infiltrated by Pakistani soldiers and militants. On the occasion, President Draupadi Murmu, Vice President C.P. Radhakrishnan, Prime Minister Narendra Modi, Home Minister Amit Shah and Lok Sabha Speaker Om Birla paid tributes to the brave soldiers who had laid down their lives in the defense of the motherland. In a social media post, President Murmu said the unparalleled valor, unwavering resolve and supreme patriotism of the soldiers exemplify the finest traditions of the Indian Armed Forces. In Ladakh, Union Defence Minister Rajnath Singh today led the 27th Kargil Vijay Diwas commemorations at the Kargil War Memorial in Dras, paying homage to the brave hearts of the 1999 Kargil War. The Raksha Mantri laid a wreath at the cenotaph and paid tributes to the soldiers who made the supreme sacrifice during Operation Vijay. Addressing the gathering, Mr. Rajnath Singh said the Kargil War was not only India's military and diplomatic victory, but also a defining moment when the world witnessed the indomitable courage and valor of Indian soldiers. More from our correspondent.
2: Union Defence Minister Rajnath Singh today led the 27th Kargil Vijay Diwas commemoration at the Kargil War Memorial in Dras by paying homage to the brave hearts of the 1999 Kargil War. Addressing the gathering, he said that the Kargil War was not only India's military and diplomatic victory, but also a defining moment that showcased the courage and valor of Indian soldiers before the world. He said their bravery continues to be a matter of pride for every Indian. The Raksha Mantri also honored Veer Naris and the next of kin of Kargil martyrs and flagged in the Shaurya Vijay Yatra. For Akashwani News, this is Anad Ali from Kargil War Memorial, Dras.
1: This is Akashwani giving you the news. For quick news updates round the clock, follow us on our X handle at AIR News Alerts. And for details of stories and more, log on to our website www.newsonair.gov.in and download News on AIR app. The government will introduce the Public Examinations Prevention of Unfair Means Amendment Bill 2026 in the Lok Sabha tomorrow. The bill is listed in the business of the House for Monday. The bill seeks to amend the Public Examinations Prevention of Unfair Means Act 2024. It will be introduced by Union Minister Dr. Jitendra Singh. On Friday, the Union Cabinet had approved a draft bill to set up fast-track courts and to ensure stricter punishment in cases of paper leaks and exam malpractices. Union Minister Pralhad Joshi has taken over as the new Education Minister following the resignation of Dharmendra Pradhan. Mr. Joshi has been assigned the charge of the Ministry of Education in addition to his existing portfolio. Mr. Joshi is currently serving as a Minister of Consumer Affairs, Food and Public Distribution and New and Renewable Energy. Earlier, talking to media after the announcement, Mr. Joshi said he will try his level best to meet the expectations from him.
3: Thank Honorable Prime Minister for giving such a huge responsibility, and with a great trust he has assigned this responsibility to me. I can only say at this moment I will perform and I will try to come to his expectation in this particular department with full strength. I will try to work with all humility and honesty.
1: Earlier, the CJP had withdrawn its agitation after the government agreed to its demands. Union Ministers J.P. Nadda and Dr. Jitendra Singh held the third round of discussion with the CJP delegation yesterday, focusing on its demands for reforms in the examination system and measures to prevent paper leaks. External Affairs Ministry today issued an advisory

urging Indian nationals intending to undertake employment on commercial vessels operating in or transiting Black Sea region to carefully assess the prevailing security risks before accepting such assignments. The advisory stated that those who choose to undertake such employment should exercise the utmost caution. The security situation in and around the Black Sea and adjoining maritime areas remains highly volatile due to the ongoing conflict. Commercial vessels operating in or transiting these waters are facing significant security risks, including missile and drone attacks. In its advisory, the ministry said Indian nationals requiring consular assistance should contact the Embassy of India or consulates in the region. The emergency contact number of the Embassy of India in Russia is +7 965 2773 414, and the emergency contact number for the Embassy of India in Ukraine is +38 0933 559958. Ministry of External Affairs Fact Check Unit has refuted social media posts claiming that ministry spokesperson Randhir Jaiswal said that there is no foreign funding behind the recent protest in Jantar Mantar in Delhi. The Fact Check Unit stated that such posts are misleading and misrepresent the statement of the spokesperson. The India Meteorological Department, IMD, has issued a red alert for extremely heavy rainfall over Maharashtra and Odisha for the day. The IMD has forecast heavy to very heavy rainfall conditions over Chhattisgarh, Gujarat, Konkan and Goa during the next 2 to 3 days. The weather agency has predicted heavy rainfall conditions over coastal Andhra Pradesh, East Madhya Pradesh, Gangetic West Bengal and Himachal Pradesh today. And now before we end the bulletin, the headlines once again. Prime Minister Narendra Modi remembers brave hearts of the nation on Kargil Vijay Devas today, says their sacrifices for the nation fill everyone with pride. In his Mann Ki Baat program, Mr. Modi lauds collective perseverance of Indian scientists and engineers, leading to country scaling new heights in defense production and space sector. Mr. Modi says he is proud of the nation's youth power who've been performing exceptionally well in sports events and international Olympiads. President Draupadi Murmu and Vice President C.P. Radhakrishnan lead the nation in paying tribute to the country's brave soldiers for their supreme sacrifices during Kargil War. Government urges Indian nationals to assess the prevailing security situation before accepting assignments on commercial vessels operating in the Black Sea region. And IMD issues red alert for extremely heavy rainfall over central Maharashtra and Odisha today. And with that, we end the midday news.

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0: 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And in men's cricket, India beat Zimbabwe by 35 runs in the third T20 match to win the series 3-0 in Harare. And now the news in detail. Prime Minister Narendra Modi today announced the constitution of a high-powered task force on examination reforms headed by renowned technology expert Nandan Nilekani. The task force will also consist of former IB Director Tapan Deka, former ISRO Chairman S. Somanath, IIT Chennai Director V. Kamakoti, besides former Education Secretary Anita Karwal and logistics expert Amrit Lal Meena are also part of the task force. In a video message, Mr. Modi said the task force will focus on strengthening the examination system and based on its recommendations, necessary steps will be taken at the earliest to ensure the credibility of future examinations. The Prime Minister added that the government is also moving towards introducing a new law in Parliament tomorrow with stringent provisions to deal with examination-related irregularities. Mr. Modi reaffirmed the government's commitment to protecting the integrity of competitive examinations and safeguarding the future of millions of students.
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0: 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Mr. Joshi also continues to hold the portfolios of Consumer Affairs, Food and Public Distribution, and New and Renewable Energy. Later, speaking to media, Union Minister Prahlad Joshi expressed gratitude to Prime Minister Modi for entrusting him with this responsibility.
2: I am reviewing all the details and the decisions that need to be taken. I have been gathering information and trying to understand the functioning of the entire ministry. We had continuous meetings today. This is a new subject for me. I have taken charge today and held detailed discussions with the senior officers. It is a very big department, so I will speak to you in detail after I have understood it completely.
0: Prime Minister Modi said that the youth of the country have a crucial role in building a Viksit Bharat. He said they are not only the driving force behind a developed India, but also its greatest beneficiaries. Addressing participants of the Viksit Vibrant Village program through video conferencing, Mr. Modi said developed villages are the foundation of a Viksit Bharat and that young people have a vital role in achieving this vision. He highlighted that despite facing challenges, residents of border villages have always maintained an unwavering spirit of patriotism.
3: हमारे सीमावर्ती गांवों में विकास की आकांक्षा और देशभक्ति की भावना ये हम बराबर बराबर और कभी तो लगता है कि उनके लिए खुद से ज्यादा देश होता है देश पहले बाकी सारी सुविधाएं बाद में ये हमको सीमावर्ती गांवों में खास अनुभव आती है और इसलिए उद्देश्य ये था कि देश के अलग अलग जिलों के युवा हिमाचल उत्तराखंड और लद्दाख के गांवों की यात्रा करें
0: Kargil Vijay Diwas is being observed today. Entire nation salutes the indomitable courage and supreme sacrifice of our soldiers who sacrificed their lives during the Kargil War of 1999. The day marks the 27th anniversary of India's victory over Pakistan in the conflict and the successful conclusion of Operation Vijay. During this operation, the Indian Armed Forces reclaimed territories in the Kargil district of Jammu and Kashmir that had been infiltrated by Pakistani soldiers and militants. On the occasion, President Draupadi Murmu, Vice President C.P. Radhakrishnan, Prime Minister Narendra Modi, Home Minister Amit Shah and Lok Sabha Speaker Om Birla paid tributes to the brave soldiers who laid down their lives in defense of the motherland. Addressing the nation in his Mann Ki Baat program on Akashwani, Mr. Modi said today, the 26th of July is a date that does not require a calendar to be remembered. He urged citizens to honor Kargil war martyrs and strengthen the resolve to build secure, capable and self-reliant India.
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1: The main function of the Kargil Vijay Diwas was held today at the Kargil War Memorial in Dras, Ladakh. Addressing the event, Defence Minister Rajnath Singh reiterated that there will be no talks with Pakistan other than that for return of Pakistan-occupied Jammu and Kashmir, which he described as an integral part of India.
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1: The defense minister also highlighted the success of Operation Sindoor as a proof that India possesses the capability to respond to Pakistan's every misadventure with a severity far beyond its imagination. This is Akashwani giving you the news. For quick news updates round the clock, follow us on our X handle at AIR News Alerts. And for details of these stories and more, log on to our website newsonair.gov.in and download the News on AIR app. Welcome back to the news at 9. At the ongoing Commonwealth Games, Indian weightlifter Mirabai Chanu won the gold medal in the women's 48-kilogram event in Glasgow today. The 31-year-old lifter produced a record-breaking performance, lifting 85 kilograms in the snatch to set a CWG record in the category. She then lifted 105 kilograms in the clean and jerk, another Games record, to finish with a total of 190 kilograms. With this victory, Mirabai Chanu secured her third consecutive Commonwealth Games gold medal, having also bagged the yellow medal in the 2018 and 2022 editions. Earlier in the day, another Indian weightlifter, Rishikant Singh Chanambam, won the silver medal in the men's 60-kilogram event. Rishikant lifted 121 kilogram in the snatch, setting a new CWG record before Malaysia's Muhammad Ani Kasdan equaled the mark. Vice President C.P. Radhakrishnan and Prime Minister Narendra Modi congratulated Rishikant Singh on winning the silver medal. The Vice President said that Chanambam's consistent medal-winning performances for India at the highest level over the years reflects his exceptional dedication, resilience and pursuit of excellence. Prime Minister Modi also wished that the Indian weightlifter continues to scale greater heights and inspire many young athletes. In men's cricket, India defeated host Zimbabwe by 35 runs in the third and the final T20 international to clean sweep the series 3-0 in Harare. This win for the men in blue marks the first series win under the captaincy of the new T20 skipper Shreyas Iyer. Chasing a target of 193 runs set by India, Zimbabwe managed to score 157/7 in their allotted 20 overs. For India, Mayank Yadav clinched 3, while Yash Thakur took 2 wickets. Earlier, opting to bat, India posted 192 for the loss of 5 wickets in their allotted 20 overs. Vaibhav Suryavanshi was the standout performer, smashing 81 runs from just 49 balls, while Ishan Kishan contributed 29 of 26 deliveries. Vaibhav Suryavanshi was adjudged player of the match and player of the series as well. The India Meteorological Department, IMD, has forecast very heavy rainfall with extremely heavy rainfall at isolated places over Chhattisgarh and Odisha tomorrow. Isolated places of northeastern states are also likely to experience heavy rainfall tomorrow. In Odisha, a deep depression over the Bay of Bengal is likely to intensify monsoon activity in the state from tomorrow, with the IMD issuing red alerts for several districts. We have a report.
4: The India Meteorological Department has forecast widespread heavy to extremely heavy rainfall across Odisha from tomorrow under the influence of a deep depression over the Bay of Bengal. Red warnings have been issued for Bhadrak, Jajpur, Kendrapada, Jagatsinghpur, Cuttack and Keonsar districts, with the zone of intense rainfall expected to extend to Mayurbhanj and Sundargarh as the system intensifies. As a precautionary measure, the state government has ordered the closure of all government and private schools, higher secondary institutions and Anganwadi centers in Mayurbhanj and Jagatsinghpur districts. Authorities have cautioned against flash floods and severe waterlogging, while maritime operations have been suspended. Local cautionary signal number

0: 3 has been hosted at all ports and fishermen have been advised not to venture into the sea until further notice. Prakash Das for Akashvani News, Bhubaneswar.
1: In Maharashtra, light to moderate rainfall was witnessed across several parts of the state yesterday, while heavy showers in Dhule district triggered flood-like conditions, claiming two lives in separate incidents. Meanwhile, the IMD has predicted increased rainfall activity along India's west coast, including heavy to very heavy rain over Konkan and the adjoining Ghat regions. The sacred Adharaparna ritual of Lord Jagannath, Lord Balabhadra and Devi Subhadra is being solemnly observed on the respective chariots at Puri in Odisha this evening, drawing thousands of devotees. During this unique post-Rath Yatra ceremony, the Holy Trinity is offered a specially prepared sweet beverage in large earthen pitchers. The AI Holobox of former Prime Minister Atal Bihari Vajpayee was inaugurated at Pradhan Mantri Sangrahalaya today, offering visitors an immersive experience of his life, leadership and legacy. The inauguration ceremony was attended by family members of the former Prime Minister. As the 1999 Kargil War took place during Atal Bihari Vajpayee's tenure as Prime Minister, the Sangrahalaya is also showcasing a special exhibition on Kargil Vijay Divas. The exhibition features microfilms, archival videos, photographs and personal letters highlighting the courage and sacrifice of the Indian Armed Forces. Foreign portfolio investors have turned net buyers of Indian equities, purchasing shares worth 14,946 crore rupees so far in July. According to the latest depository data, FPIs infused 3,049 crore rupees in the domestic stock market last week. Meanwhile, India's debt market continued to attract strong foreign inflows. So far in July, foreign portfolio investors have invested 9,521 crore rupees in debt securities through the fully accessible route and 27,391 crore rupees through the general route. UNESCO today added the World War II D-Day landing beaches in France, Greece's Mount Olympus, Japan's ancient capitals of Asuka and Fujiwara, and South Sudan's Boma Badingilo migratory landscape to the World Heritage List. The designations were approved during a UNESCO committee meeting in Busan, South Korea, which reviewed global nominations. The newly inscribed sites recognize outstanding cultural and national heritage, including the historic Normandy invasion beaches, Greece's mythical Mount Olympus, Japan's early imperial capitals, and South Sudan's vast wildlife migration landscape. A massive wildfire in southwest France has forced the evacuation of around 55,000 more people overnight, taking the total number of residents displaced in the region to nearly 2,20,000. And now before we end the bulletin, the headlines once again. Prime Minister Narendra Modi announces setting up of high-power task force on examination reforms to be headed by technology expert Nandan Nilekani. New law to be introduced in Parliament tomorrow to deal with examination irregularities. Union Minister Prahlad Joshi assumes charge of Education Ministry. Nation salutes indomitable courage and supreme sacrifice of its soldiers on Kargil Vijay Divas. Prime Minister Modi urges citizens to honor Kargil war martyrs and strengthen the resolve to build secure, capable and self-reliant India. Defense Minister Rajnath Singh reiterates no talks with Islamabad other than that for return of Pakistan-occupied Jammu and Kashmir. In weightlifting, India's Mirabai Chanu wins gold in women's 48-kilogram event, and Rishikant Singh bags silver in men's 60-kilogram category at Commonwealth Games. And in men's cricket, India beat Zimbabwe by 35 runs in the third T20 match to win the series 3-0 in Harare. And that's all in the news at 9. Good night.
2: Lage Akashwani Tipu. 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